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0: 对，都在那儿呢。
3: You are abusing us. We're war prisoners. We have been waiting here for half an hour.
4: This is physical punishment.
5: Yes, it is. We're gonna report you to IRC.
6: Are all U.S. soldiers like you? Do you always line up like this in front of your commander?
7: Attention!
6: Last night, someone snuck out of his tent and wrote SOS here. Who did that?
4: Maybe someone was sleepwalking.
6: Sleepwalking? So do you know who sleepwalked?
4: It was not me. How do I know? Do you know, John?
5: Are you kidding? I slept like a dead man last night.
6: No one admitted? Today is a lovely day, right? You like sunburst, I guess.
1: 也不知道梁科长现在伤得怎么样了，想去看看呢。
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0: Still no one admitted? Okay. I want to ask another question. Why was SOS written? Feel free to speak up. Those who answer will not be suspected.
1: I guess that was to send a message to the US Army, so that troops could be dispatched to rescue us.
0: You think that would work? Around here is our main force.
1: Whoever wrote that down wasn't thoughtful.
0: I can't agree more. I told you in class, as long as you stay in the prison camp until the end of the war, you will be safe.
2: And we will send you to the Bidom prison camp in groups,
0: and you will have a regular and safe life there. The local airspace is under our control. I have been there before.
2: There is no big war on wire.
0: You will enjoy an open field.
3: That's all propaganda. Who knows how to treat your prisoners in private?
0: Anyway, I told you the truth. And you are the last group going there, and you will know it personally. But before you transfer, you must follow the rule for your safety.
2: Your bombers make race around.
0: If they discover this location, you might see bombs instead of your rescue squad.
4: 帮我怎么？先帮我怎么办？
5: 校长。

0: Are you blind? And what of you? Look at who you're talking at!
1: You are full. They don't care who you are!
0: What?
1: Who is that?

0: 声音了吗？是不是挖掘的声音？
1: 对，是挖掘的声音。
0: 太好了，Guys, they're digging from outside. We'll get out soon.
1: Thank God, we don't gonna die.
2: Our prayer has been answered. Jesus Christ.
0: Calm down, listen to me. Now, let's get out. The wounded first, followed by the prisoners. 请问你好。
3: No, ladies first. After Eugene.
0: It's an order. I'm the commander here. Okay?
3: Okay.
4: 报告师长，洞口已经挖通。小雪，
5: 什么
6: 洞口两个人？
5: 大把手，
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5: 解一下，
6: 接受体检。
4: 小雪，小雪，来，文件通知呢？
7: 安排师，马上出来。
8: 怎么样？
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8: 仪表队，快检查一下。
10: 是。

0: 慢点，没事，四嫂，不干事，慢点，没事吧？
1: Who is the commander
2: here?
3: Why do you ask?
2: Miss Jane here, commander of the prisoner camp. She's amazing, and she deserves an award.
3: 小陈，他说什么？他说我们文干事特别优秀，应该受到嘉奖。快，扶出去检查一下。
2: Hey, you almost got us killed. What are you talking about?
4: Don't jump. No fighting. Whatever he has done, there is our discipline. Punish him. Please follow our rule, okay?
2: Anyway, thank you, Jenny.
1: Go, go. Apologize.
5: I'm sorry. It's not going to happen again.
2: Okay, guys, from now, we must follow Madam Wen's orders. Or you'll be punished, you understand?
6: Yes, sir.
7: Yes, sir.
8: 非常艰苦，先生。Those out of the shop, please line up here for physical check.
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11: 是。

0: If your seat's so damp after 6 months of staying at the front, you will end up getting shot or frozen.
1: James, stop yakking. Why don't you figure it out a way to help him?

0: Yo, let me do it.
1: Is that TNT?
0: Have you learned nothing at the training depot? Don't you know TNT can be used to make fire?
1: My training officer said it won't explode without a detonator, but didn't mention it's safe to light it up.
0: Then watch and learn.

0: Come on, guys.
1: Oh my God. Oh. At least we have fire.
0: Yeah, good job.
1: It brings summer and winter.
0: Yeah.
2: Pray for me, guys. I'll be prayed out in a month. I want no more battles during this period. I hope we won't launch any attacks, neither with the enemy.
0: I need more luck than you. Once you old hands leave, I need to wait another 2 months to be sent back to the rear. It'll be just me and these newbies. I'm not sure if I can hold up for another 2 months. Come on, guys. This rotation is better than nothing. That gives us a glimmer of hope. We have to pray it will be maintained. You know what? My guy from HQ said that rotation might be changed.
2: You mean to be changed right away, Sean?
0: I don't know, James. Who knows what other journey was thinking about?
2: Damn it. If they cancel it before my turn, I will surrender to the enemy as nothing was said and wait out of the war in this POW camp.
0: Shut up, James. I won't allow anyone to surrender or back out in my squad.
2: You want to put me to the commander, will you?
0: It's an insult to my integrity.
1: By the way, who's Nightingale?
2: I don't know.
0: You'll find out in a couple of minutes.
1: All right.

0: Mike.
1: Hi. How are you? I knew it. You're the Nightingale. My buddies back at the camp wanted me to say hello to you. You know, Staff Sergeant Lee and John and, of course, Henry, remember? Who almost got them all killed. They're having a lot of good time at the camp and they wanted to thank you for everything.
0: That's my pleasure. I was in a rush leaving when escorting them to Beidong. I didn't have time to see you.
1: I prefer seeing you like this. I'm here today to help you. I still feel so sorry that you almost lost your life. What Commander Baik did was utterly brutal and wrong. I'm so sorry.
2: Hello.
3: Guys, be quiet. The Nightingale is singing.
2: This is our regular broadcast. Courtesy of the Chinese People Volunteer Army of the Front of Line of Wu Fengdong. I'm Jenny. Today we have prepared a special program for our American friends. At the opposite front, next, Captain Mike will share with us his life in the POW camp over the past 6 months. Hope you will like it. Please, Captain Mike.
1: Thank you, Jay. Hi, guys. I'm so excited today because I'm here with Jenny, the young lady that we thought we killed, but she's here now today, hosting this program. A little over 6 months ago, I joined a task force to infiltrate the enemy's rear and take down their headquarters. On the way, we ran into a unarmed Chinese musical troupe, captured them.
4: One of the female members, Jenny, realized that we were going to attack their HQ. The brave young woman, she managed to escape. Unfortunately, she was discovered by a soldier in our squad and got shot. We all thought she was dead for sure. I didn't even know until today that miracles happen.
1: Not only did she survive, but now she's the most famous host on the battlefield. Nightingale. Of course, our previous plan failed and I got caught. Do you know what Jenny said to me when I apologized and asked her for forgiveness just now? I was deeply moved when she said that she doesn't hold any grudges and she doesn't blame any of the
4: United Nations Command soldiers at all, because she said

0: those politicians and generals should take full responsibility for this war. When I first stepped foot on the Korean Peninsula, I was told that if I was captured, I'd be tortured. Or I'd be exiled to Siberia as a slave, not killed. The truth is, we've been shown the utmost respect to this POW camp.
1: Doctors from the Chinese army treated our wounds and illnesses. They let us make food, just like we do at home. They give us exercise time, game time, hell, we even formed our own basketball team.
0: In addition, they respect our religion and allow us to pray together. Yeah, you could say we've had a pretty interesting and peaceful time in the camp. Frankly,
1: it ain't any worse than the life we had in the U.S. Army. The best part of it is, I'm pretty much sure that I'm not gonna die in a battle here.
0: Chinese armies just don't have sufficient supplies. And we often see their management staff eat food that's not as good as ours. That's not what touches me the most. That Chinese soldiers don't believe in God, Jesus. They practice the notion of equality better than us God-fearing people. Some racist refused to share the table with people of different skin tone.
1: Demanded that they eat first. The Chinese refused firmly and told them that everyone is equal at a POW camp, regardless of race or color. Well, eventually those troublemakers, they accepted the Chinese concept of equality.
0: And they sat with the others at the same time at every meal.
2: That was my time.
3: All right. Just be glad you can listen to it for a few minutes. Music is nice.
2: Never mind. I would rather get my sleeping bag and start dreaming of my going home.
4: Wen Jie, 你好。来信收到了，知道你宣传我们的俘虏政策，揭露敌人假和谈、真备战的丑恶面目，瓦解了敌军的士气，使敌军的投降比例大大增加，不战而屈人之兵，我为你感到骄傲。经历了两次手术，我的身体已经完全恢复，我现在非常想回部队，非常想回去和你一起战斗，可是医院就是不批准，你知道吗？医院怕我们偷偷跑回部队，把我们的军装和军鞋都给没收了，要不然我早就脚底抹油了。
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